0: something.
1: Need something to who? You had a career, Dad, before the third comic book movie. Before people started to forget who was inside that bird costume. You were doing a play based on a book that was written 60 years ago for 1,000 rich old white people whose only real concern is going to be where they go to have their cake and coffee when it's over. Nobody gives a shit but you. And let's face it, Dad, you are not doing this for the sake of art. You are doing this because you want to feel relevant again. Well, guess what? There is an entire world out there where people fight to be relevant every single day, and you act like it doesn't exist. Things are happening in a place that you ignore, a place that, by the way, has already forgotten about you. I mean, who the fuck are you? You hate bloggers, you mock Twitter, you don't even have a Facebook page. You're the one who doesn't exist. You're doing this because you're scared to death, like the rest of us, that you don't matter. And you know what? You're right. You don't. It's not important, okay? You're not.

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I come back to change ya, my baby's name. I walk these streets in this drizzling rain, mournfully calling my baby's name. Mmm.

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Even

0: The wind blew across the hilltop, and the air was free and good to breathe. And then the dark star came rushing out of space. In the beginning, they tried to keep the news from the people, but when the floods and the earthquake started, the truth came out. At first, they thought the dark star would hit the sun, and then they were afraid it would strike the earth itself. But it didn't. It only came close.
1: And then the dark star won and carried us off, but the sun kept the moon. There were earthquakes and floods. Process that mountains fell and oceans slopped over. Oceans, that's a lot of melted water lying around loose. Hard to imagine. God said it was so. Then came the open question time of the story.
0: Well, but I was too busy to notice much. A friend of mine, Dr. Weisbrot, and Kelly, the geophysicist, Walters, the astronomer, we knew what was going to happen. And we were working to fix up the place with airtight walls and insulation and big supplies of food and bottled air. But the place got smashed up in the earthquakes and they were all killed. So I put the nest together at the last minute in the living room of our apartment. It's a four-room apartment.
1: You must have seen some of the people, like the frozen ones downstairs.
0: At that time, Bud, I only thought of one thing. Your mother and survival. If I had stopped to think, I wouldn't have even tried to make the nest. It would have seemed ridiculous. Blankets and a coal fire against the cold and vacuum of space. But I didn't think.

0: of environments. So the more you do with less, the more potent it is. Do you know about homeopathy? Have you ever heard of that medicine?
1: Yeah, it's like when you eat a herb or something because you have a toothache.
0: No, you don't use a herb. It's that diluted version of the essence of the herb.
1: Okay.
0: So that is, it's almost, you're almost eating nothing. Mm-hmm. It's a little drop. Well, in other words, it's Bucky Fuller's principle, etherealization. You do more with less. So this is a 200-year-old medicine. So you take a retrieval of any event in history, and JFK is a retrieval of that 1963 paradigm, mm-hmm. and it's retrieved as an event, picking the right American biased medium movies. American, that is America's cultural medium, movie. Mm-hmm. So the JFK revelations never had any power when written in the book, like Mark Lane's books and these things.
1: John DeLillo, you mean?
0: Right.
1: Okay.
0: But you take American as own bias and put that, what is in books, and put it in movie form, it communicates. But it's a tiny event that shook up all the American culture. Hollywood and Washington.
1: Yeah,
0: so it's a revenge
1: coming from.
0: Where the 1963, it's a retrieval, but it's a diluted homeopathic input into the human-media interaction. So it's a figure in this ground. And this figure, because it's so tiny, it's one isolated political event. There's been so many assassinations, which I was involved in from before 63 and after. I mean, I was involved with Martin Luther King and George Wallace. That is only one assassination of the hundreds that have happened since 1963.
1: That's what my question to you is, why is this particular assassination? Who is orchestrating the fact that the American imagination is so caught up in something that happened 30 years ago? And who is behind the fact that we can't get over this mystery?

0: If you or your wife or anyone you love has ever been mugged or molested or walked the streets in fear, you should see the movie Death Wish and see what one man did about it. He got himself a gun and went hunting for muggers. Dino De Laurentiis presents Charles Bronson in Death Wish.
1: Death Wish, a Michael Winner film at the Paramount Lower Regent Street now. Certificate X, Death Wish.
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Here's what I think it really boils down to. The importance of any musical sound lies not in any inherent acoustical value, but in what it signifies to the soul of the listener. Understand that? Yeah.

0: Well, that's a very rare piece. It shows the wolf in the pentagram, the sign of the werewolf.
1: Werewolf? What's that?
0: Well, that's a human being who at certain times of the year changes into a wolf.
1: You mean runs around on all fours and bites and snaps and bays at the moon?
0: Oh, even worse than that sometimes.

0: NPR News in Washington on paid and wages and benefits. I'm broke. Coretta Scott King shot and killed 6 civilian workers at a mall in California today.
1: How many?
0: Founded the Center for Violent Social Change on Wall Street, 410-85-825.

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0: 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I think, you know, it should go back to the people.
1: I recall the love you gave me. It was strong enough to save me. 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
1: I still fit into the diapers I wore in high school.
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1: Stupid.

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0: he thought he could stop when he wanted to, that he could stop, you know, when he wants to stop. And I don't think that he ever really believed that he couldn't stop. I really believe that. I think that he really felt that he could stop whenever he wanted to.
1: Of course.

say that I feel sorry for this man, that he chose this way of life and was choosing. There is no way of turning back. You cannot, or society cannot, and I'm not reading notes, cannot. They cannot trust you living next door to them. What mercy, sir, did you show my daughter when she was begging for her life? What mercy did you show my daughter when she said, give me 2 weeks to have my baby and then you can kill me? What mercy did you show her? In 21 years, I would like to have asked this prisoner why. He did not know my daughter. He had never seen her, but not that I know of. She'd only been home for 2 weeks. How can an individual, without knowing, without any abrasive feelings toward an individual, go in and slice them up, and this mother, 8.5 months pregnant? What about her family? What about her family? And what about the family that she was going to have, sir? Is that not a family? I saw how your feathers ruffled when you was talking about your family. What about my family? When will she come up for parole? When will I come up for parole? Can you tell me that? Are these seven victims and cops?

making money. It's about taking money. 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Because the status is not quo. The world is a mess, and I just need to rule it.

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In his death,

0: I was born, I swam with the sea and smelled the ocean's breeze and flew with the gulls and moved with the wind. And then I was born, and now I am me. I no longer move with the wind, and no longer swim with the sea. Who was I then? Now I am me. Born of Esau, raised by sun, and taught by Ra, things of gentle and mild. Who was I then? Now I am me, son of the astral child.
1: Looking by chance in at the open window, I saw my own self seated in his chair, with gaze abstracted, furrowed forehead, unkempt hair. I thought that I had suddenly come to die, that to a cold corpse this was my farewell. Until the pen moved slowly upon paper and tears fell. He had written a name, yours, in printed letters. One word on which bemusedly to pull. No protest, no desire. Your naked name, nothing more. Would it be tomorrow? Would it be next year? But the vision was not false, this much I knew. And I turned angrily from the open window, aghast at you. Why never a warning, either by speech or look, that the love you cruelly gave me could not last? Already it was too late. The bait swallowed.

0: Mattel's new baby secret. 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Her lips really move.
1: I want to tell you something.
0: It's almost unbelievable. Get Mattel's new baby secret so you can have fun keeping secrets together.
1: I know a secret to you.
2: And our heroes look Dick. The end. Please exit the theater in an orderly fashion.
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Sometimes when you get older, I will tell you some different stories, but that will be all for this time.

Eyes.

feet apart. When I met him in Lindhorn, he said to me, "Where are you from?" And I said, "New York." He said, "Ah, New York, yes, that's a very interesting place. Do you know a lot of New Yorkers who keep talking about the fact that they want to leave but never do?" And I said, "Oh, yes." "Why do you think they don't leave? They look different than out there." He said, "Oh, I don't think it's that way at all." He said, "I think New York is the new model for the new concentration camp, where the camp has been built by the inmates themselves, and the inmates are the guards, and they have this pride, this thing they built. They built their own prison, and so they exist in a state of schizophrenia, where they are both guards and prisoners, and as a result, they no longer have, having been lobotomized, the capacity to leave the prison they've made, or to even see it as a prison." Then he went into his pocket, and he took out a seed for a tree, and he said, "This is a pine tree. Put it in my hand," and he said, "Escape before it's too late." He actually, for 2 or 3 years now, Chiquita and I have had this very unpleasant feeling that we really should get out. That we really should feel like Jews in Germany in the late 30s. Get out of here. Of course, the problem is where to go, because it seems quite obvious that the whole world is going in the same direction.

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Randy's scroll wasn't just showing random static. It was flashing up a large amount of digital information in binary form. That digital information was going straight into David's optic nerve, which is part of the brain, incidentally. If you stare into a person's pupil, you can see the terminal of the brain. David's not a computer. He can't read binary code. He's a hacker. He messes with binary code for a living. That ability is firmwired into the deep structures of his brain. So he's susceptible to that form of information. And so are you, homeboy. What kind of information are we talking about? Bad news. A metavirus. It's the atomic bomb of informational warfare. A virus that causes any system to infect itself with new viruses. This snow crash thing, is it a virus, a drug, or a religion? What's the difference? What's the difference? What's the difference?

I'm told this is the sort of house where no one's going to mind what we do. Anyway, they won't leave us. It's about 10 minutes walk from here down to the dining room. And any amount of stairs and passages in between. What's that noise? Said Lucy suddenly. It was a far larger house than she had ever been in before. And the thought of all those long passages and rows of doors leading into empty rooms was beginning to make her feel a little creepy. It's only a bird, silly, said Edna. It's an owl, said Peter. This is going to be a wonderful place for birds. I shall go to bed now. I say, let's go and explore tomorrow. You might find anything in a place like this. Did you see those mountains as we came along? And the woods? There might be eagles. There might be stags. There'll be hawks. Badgers, said Lucy.

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He says it after a war, but he should always be gay.

Everybody looks everywhere. 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You see someone, hi, then you look away elsewhere for some.

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Why don't we get more comfortable before we start, shall we? Here, let me help you with your clothing. I assure you that if you follow these instructions carefully, it will enrich our love life. Stand comfortably with your arms at your sides. We'll begin with some breathing warm-ups. Breathe in. And out. Breathe in. Breathe out. In. Out. Let's release the tension from your neck with some head circles. Head down on your chest and hold. Head all the way back and hold. Head down and hold. Head back and hold. And down and hold. And back and hold. Half circle to the right and hold. Half circle to the left and hold. And right and hold. And left and hold. And right and hold. And left. And hold. Now full circle all around. Roll your head around to the right. And roll your head to the left. And now proudly rotate and lift those shoulders and breasts up, around, out, and in and up. Around and out, and in and up. Around, out, and in. Reverse it out. Around, up, and in, and out. Around, up, and in, and out. Around, up, and in. Now some arm flings to open you up. Let your fingertips touch and hold your elbows out. Fling your arms open and out and bring them back in. So, it's out, in, out, in. Out, in, out, in, really do it, out, in, out, in, out, in, out, in, body bends, hands on your hips, bend forward, side, back, side, forward, side, back, side, forward, side, back, side, forward, side, back, reverse it, side, back, side, forward, side, back, side, forward, side, back, side, forward, side, back, side, forward. Move your hips and pelvis to the right and left and right and left and right, left, right, left. Right, left, right, left. Pelvic circles. Pelvis forward, side, back, side, forward, side, back, side, and around, the other way, around, and around, faster, around, and around.

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0: And don't forget, tomorrow, when you ask your grocer for the new Rinso, buy a cake of Life Boy at the same time. Life Boy's rich, purifying lather goes right after dirt and perspiration, leaves you feeling extra clean. 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
0: 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Irritation des yeux et du sinus.
1: An irritation in your eyes and your sinuses.
0: Yeah. Démangeaisons, des allergies.
1: You have hives. You have allergies.
0: Des brûlures sur le visage et sur le corps.
1: A burning on your face and on your body.
0: Yes. Who are you people?
2: I've got you.
0: Yeah, I got one just like in my living room.
2: Who are you people?
0: Monsieur Neri, please, one more question. N'avez-vous pas fait récemment une rencontre?
1: Have you recently had a close encounter?
0: Une rencontre plutôt inhabituelle?
1: Close encounter with something very unusual.
2: Who are you people?
0: Monsieur Neri, s'il vous plaît, regardez bien les visages de ces gens, de ces hommes et de ces femmes, et puis dites-moi si vous les connaissez, ou alors sont-ils des étrangers?
1: Strangers to you?
0: Yeah.
1: Except for her.
0: Et vous êtes cru obligé, allez-vous devenir ici?
1: Two of you felt compelled to be here?
0: Yeah, you might say that. Mais qu'est-ce qu'allez-vous trouver?
1: What did you expect to find?
0: An answer. That's not crazy, is it?
3: Je crois qu'on pourrait les mettre en hélicoptère avec les autres, je parlerai au chômage.
4: Il faudrait peut-être vérifier sa crédibilité.
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0: Hold it. Is that it? Is that all you're gonna ask me? Well, I got a couple of thousand goddamn questions, you know? I want to speak to someone in charge. I want to lodge a complaint. You have no right to make people crazy. You think I investigated every Walter Cronkite story there is? Huh? If this is just nerve gas, how come I know everything in such detail?

zejdą te gro. Am Babes Rand, wo Stand beginnt, steht wartet sie in Abendwind. 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

0: The year is 2024. 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If he can sniff out ammunition, you survive. And if he can find you a female, don't lose him. He's man's best friend. See A Boy and His Dog, an R-rated, rather kinky tale of survival. Under 17, not admitted without a parent.
1: In a dark, war-ravaged land, filled with an overabundance of crappy musical options.
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three people by the ambulance. They were carried in the streets. They were discussed by excited men in every part of the city. Who says that Carthage must be destroyed? Asked one citizen of Melbourne. Cato, the censor, said so, was the answer. He says that two such cities as Rome and Carthage cannot long exist under the same sun. One must soon submit to the other. If Rome does not destroy Carthage, then

0: approximately 6 minutes 20 seconds. Declination 39 degrees 2 seconds.
1: Can you put that on the screen, Father?
0: Manifold up there. The planetoid. 1,200 kilometers.
1: It's tiny. You need rotation.
0: That's too long.
1: What about gravity?
0: 0.86.
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0: we've all heard about the Fireman. And now you want us to swim underneath a burning reactor. You even know how contaminated it is.
1: I don't have an exact number.
0: You don't need an exact number to know who the killers. But you can't even tell us that. Why should we do this? For what, 400 rubles?
2: You'll do it because it must be done. You'll do it because nobody else can. But if you don't, millions will die. If you tell me that's not enough, I won't believe you. This is what has always set our people apart. 1,000 years of sacrifice in our veins. And every generation must know its own suffering. I spit on the people who did this. And I caused the price I have to pay. I'm making my peace with it. Now you make yours. Go into that water. Because it must be done.

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Me, fifth element. 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

0: 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Let's go!
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0: to us now that he's gone?
1: I don't know.
0: Will you stay with us?
1: I would like to, but I cannot.
0: You know about us.
1: Yes, I know. I didn't think that you knew yourself.
0: The children don't. I've been aware for a long while.
1: No one would have guessed. You're so perfect.
0: Oh, he would have liked to hear you say that. He was so very proud of us. After a while, he came to love us. And at the end, he took us as his real wife and children. He even forgot sometimes that he had made us.
1: You gave him a great deal of comfort.
0: Yes. Over the years, we sat and talked. He loved so much to talk. I was first, you know. Then he became lonesome for the children. And so he made them. He told me about the things he did, about his laboratory.
1: Surely the children must suspect.
0: Oh, no. You see, there were no other beings with which to compare themselves.
1: He must have been a great, great genius.
0: Each morning he took a recording of his voice in the town and put it on the automatic telephone. Each night it would call us. I think, what with the phone ringing and the sound of voices and the lights on, he was happy. There was only one thing.

0: in the London area. Central and Northern Britain. Now the worst of it will still be pretty nasty, but to start with, it should be London in the morning to Lincolnshire, Norfolk and maybe Suffolk. Further south and west, parts of Cornwall, Devon, maybe Pembrokeshire and Anglesey should peter out fairly quickly. The main area in the east, especially across central parts of Britain, and possibly in the London area. The next west, south-east, pretty miserable Scotland starts to nudge its way into the south.
1: Wish I'd been my lord's life by you.

0: now yesterday's weather. Yesterday was a cool and moist high in the 90s. I had to clean little Richie's teeth with some steel wool. He's been getting into the shed again and sipping on floor wax. I told him to stay out of that damn...
1: Hitting you on the head and taking your box of wine.
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0: Khan a stately pleasure dome decree. The elf, the sacred river, ran through caverns measureless to man, down to a sunless sea. So twice 5 miles of fertile ground, with walls and towers were girdled round. And here were gardens bright with sinuous rills, where blossomed many an incense-bearing tree. And here were forests, ancient as the hills, enfolding sunny spots of green. And lo, empty romantic chasms which slanted down the green hill that the water seemed to cover us. A savage place, as holy and enchanted as air beneath the waning moon was haunted by woman wailing for her demon lover. And from this chasm, with ceaseless turmoil seething, as if this earth in fast thick vents were breathing, a mighty fountain of fervent love was forced, amid his swift, half-intermittent bursts of fragrance, vaulted like rebounding hail, or chaffy grain beneath the thresher's flail. Amid these dancing rocks, at once and ever, it flung up fervently the sacred river. 5 miles meandering, with amazing motion, the wood and dam of the sacred river ran, then reached the caverns of measureless command, and sank in tumult to a lifeless ocean.
1: About to participate in a great adventure.

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0: This place is like somebody's memory of a town, and the memory's fading. It's like there was never anything here but jungle.
1: 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Like you might be dangerous.
2: 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With impunity.
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around the counter, eating hamburgers and sipping coffee without having to be afraid a bomb might go off.

You know, a lot of people these days have experienced a sad, sad feeling of heartbreak. Heartbreak. Something that kind of creeps way down deep into the bones. Just like a cloudy day, just after sunshine. Have mercy.

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The name of the tune is Ain't No Sunshine Since You've Been Gone. 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

0: Okay, Russia unveiling a prototype of a new fighter jet. The jet features stealth characteristics and a capability to cruise at supersonic speed. The new aircraft is smaller than other Russian fighter jets, but can fly at a speed of almost twice the speed of light. The new design can also be converted into an unpiloted version. The jet is said to be similar to the American F-35 jet. That is a look at your headlines. I'll send it back to you.
1: Unpiloted, so you would be, you control it by a computer or a person like, running it just like a video game.
0: Boggles my mind, that thought.
1: Unbelievable.
0: Yeah.
1: All right, thank you
0: Thanks,
1: very much,
0: Jillian.
1: Shelley. Coming up next.
2: Okay, I'm not mad. I'm going to pretend that's a Yule log.
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0: use. And some of us, Ken Michaels, for example, spend most of our leisure time just moping.
1: Moping?
2: He thinks I'm moping.
0: Well, who wouldn't mope?
2: There's nothing to do, nobody's around.
1: You know how it is.
3: I went down to the bowling alley. Went over to the drugstore. None of the gang was there. All my friends are busy. So what for me to do?
0: Do you suppose Ken has more leisure time than his friends do?
3: Huh? Oh, no, I don't have more time. We all spend about the same amount of time in school, and the rest is leisure time. I've got nothing to do but wait for something. My friends have more things to do. They're lucky.
0: Ken's pretty lucky, too.
3: Listen to that. All right, I'll fight. Why am I lucky?
0: Because you have so much leisure time. Time in which you can do things you enjoy. Time in which you don't have to work.
3: Like this, huh? Is that good?
0: Let me show you a few things. Suppose you had lived 100 years ago. What would you have been like? Take a look. Where?
3: That's my dad.
4: Young man, you get off the fence and get to work. After you clean out the stable, you can build some new steps for the back porch. While I

Too fast, the silly white caps run. Their helter-skelter races. They stumble when the goal is won and fall upon their faces. The purple light is shaken over the greener ocean shadows, like clover on the cooler depths of grass and upland meadows. The sea hangs kelp upon the sand like a garland on a grave, mourning the dead and silent land with every living wave. The breakers thunder in the night with which the sea is drenched. Only one plunging line is white, even the stars are quenched. The fairest ship ever a wreck had not so white a sail as this fair wave cast up to break, driven before the gale.

because it is only through enlightenment that this scourge can be wiped out.

stay all night. And the man said, my wife's sick, said I couldn't keep you, he said. But said there's an empty house down, there's a house down the road there already furnished. And said, if you can go down there and stay all night, I guess they'll give it to you. And said, he said, well, my wife's kindly nervous, said if you'll let her stay up here, he said, I'll go down there and stay all night. But he said, he went on down there and got him a chair and sat down and went to reading the Bible and said, he heard something coming down out of the loft like chains. And said when he looked, it was a man standing there in front of him. And he said, if you'll look in under that horse there, he said, there's a lot of money there. He said, they killed me to get my money, but they didn't get it. And he said, they buried me out here in the woods, he said. And right out there, he said, you dig down, you can find my bones. And he said that he lifted at the rock and it wasn't hard to raise up. And said all at once the rock just raised up this pretty and I laid all that money. And said that he said to the man when he was talking to him, he said, in the name of the Father and the Son and the Holy Ghost, what do you want? And said he told him then, he said, if you will take this to court, you can have this house and all this money. And said, I'll help you out in court. Said, I'll come down there and said, I'll tell them it's what you tell them so. And said, he told it and they all fainted in the courthouse. And the man got the house and money and...

rapidly became addicted to this giant electronic brain, whose orange lights flickered in strange magical patterns, revealing its thoughts, and which, at my behest, discovered beautiful abstract mathematical structures and composed whimsical, nonsensical passages in various foreign languages that I was studying. I simultaneously grew obsessed with symbolic logic, whose arcane symbols danced in strange magical patterns, reflecting truths, falsities, hypotheticals, possibilities, and counterfactualities, and which, I was sure, afforded profound glimpses into the hidden wellsprings of human thought. As a result of these relentlessly churning thoughts about symbols and meanings, patterns and ideas, machines and mentality, neural impulses and mortal souls, all hell broke loose in my adolescent

Churchill. Winston Churchill. Good day.

experiences and possible beliefs and different degrees of certainty about different things. But I'm not absolutely sure of anything. And there are many things I don't know anything about, such as whether it means anything to ask why we're here and what the question might mean. I might think about it, but if I can't figure it out, then I go to something else. But I don't have to know an answer. I don't feel frightened by not knowing, by being lost in

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1: K. Billy Super Sounds of the 70s weekend just keeps on coming with this little ditty that reached up to 21 in May of 1970. The George Baker selection, Little Green Bag.
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in our bulletin a moment ago, the Government Meteorological Bureau has requested the large observatories of the country to keep an astronomical watch on any further disturbances occurring on the planet Mars. Due to the unusual nature of this occurrence, we have arranged an interview with a noted astronomer, Professor Pearson, who will give us his views on this event. In a few moments, we will take your

0: things before.
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0: Wow, man. So, like, what did you do?
1: I died.

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And you squirm and you duck and you holler and you try to push them away, but you haven't got a chance. They got you.

0: In one of the countless billions of galaxies in the universe lies a medium-sized star, and one of its satellites, a green and insignificant planet, is now dead.
1: Thank you.

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Put you in the crowd at any place in time and history. Lord, we guarantee to teach you any language you need to move freely in any year without risk of detection. This summer, why not escape from the worries of our modern world? Take your vacation in time. Oh, that's impossible, of course. Ah, but think what it could mean. A chance to escape all the tensions of unpleasant life. War, insecurity, fear, sin. I suppose you were a scientist working on a dangerous bomb project. Or you were Mrs. Travis. Suppose you were a bacteriologist working on disease cultures. And you had a chance to escape from that. To take a vacation 200 years in the past. Would be wonderful, wouldn't it? Escape to a more peaceful world. A trip back to work. 1950. But you said a vacation in the past, so I did. But you see, 1950 is the past.

with a challenger accident. What more does she want? I'm ethical, tolerant. I mean, I'm extremely satisfied with my life. I'm optimistic about the future. I mean, aren't you? Sure, bud. And all I get is shit from her. 28, 29, holy shit. Goddamn cluster of bums. I tell you, he stopped suddenly. As if exhausted and turning away from another advertisement for Lemazurum, remembering something important, asks, did you read about the host from that game show on TV? He killed two teenage boys, depraved, faggot, droll, really droll.

This isn't happening.

0: an electric frying pan, an electric coffee pot, electric griddles. If you have one or are looking for one, Underwriters Laboratories urges you to be aware of the instructions for care and use of these items. Some are made so they may be immersed in water. Others aren't, but they are so marked. For your safety, read and heed the directions that come with the appliance. It's for your good.
1: Fuck everybody. Amen.
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looks at a dying bird and thinks there's nothing but unanswered pain. The death's got the final word. It's laughing at him. Another man sees that same bird. Feels the glory. 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

0: bug eyes with a vacant stare, hollow cheeks and corkscrew hair. 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That's when I fell for John. I took him home for a meal and a bath. Tried to put him back on the straight and narrow path. Writing his poetry.
1: Turn me on with top grade charge and push me on the stage. Everything's transparent in the clear vinyl age.
0: From then on he went from bad to worse.

You're the crust on a fresh-laid cowpat. 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You're a gimmick that nobody needs.

Walking down Oxford Road, 200 quid for an old

0: that increased pace have on us, on our psyches, on our decision-making?
1: In the past, when technological changes were introduced relatively slowly, individuals adjusted first to the new technology, adjusted to a new vision of the world. Then the technology had an effect on their lives. In the 20th century, the situation has been far different. Changes have come very rapidly. We haven't adjusted to each change individually. And in fact, we've become accustomed to change. We expect change. Change is the normal state of events for us. In fact, we tend to look at the future with a great deal of optimism. We expect it to be different because technological changes will, of course, introduce new, change our standard of living considerably. And we think that it's going to be a good future. George Orwell notwithstanding, Americans have never feared a highly technological future. And Orwell's vision of 1984 has never been an American vision. There's some evidence that this optimism about the future is declining. Americans now are wondering if actually technology is going to bring the good things that it's brought in the past, or perhaps that technology has gone too far. If this decline in confidence is real, and it hasn't yet shown up in the public opinion polls, I think that we can expect to see a great deal of change in Americans' reactions to existing technology and in their acceptance of technological innovations.

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hammer to my head. I wonder what you pushed or where you led. Why did you do it? Why did you do that thing?

1, 2, 1, 2, 1, 2, 1, 2, 1, 2, 1, 2, 1, 2, 1, 2, 1, 2, 1, 2, 1, 2, 1, 2, 1, 2, 1, 2, 1, 2, 1, 2, 1, 2, 1, 2, 1, 2, 1, 2, 1, 2, 1, 2, 1, 2, 1, 2, 1, 2, 1, 2, 1, 2, 1, 2, 1, 2, 1, 2, 1, 2, 1, 2, 1, 2, 1, 2, 1, 2, 1, 2, 1, 2, 1, 2, 1, 2, 1, 2, 1, 2, 1, 2, 1, 2, 1, 2, 1, 2, 1, 2, 1, 2, 1, 2, 1, 2, 1, 2, 1, 2, 1, 2, 1, 2, 1, 2, 1, 2, 1, 2, 1, 2, 1, 2, 1, 2, 1, 2, 1, 2, 1, 2, 1, 2,

civic duties. Take part in group activities. Know and obey the law. Keep informed on public affairs. Be a good neighbor. When the committee left, Jim began to think about those qualifications. And as he went on to study more about citizenship and think back over the events of the past year, he came to understand what a good citizen really is. A good citizen will perform basic civic duties. What are they? You know, one, pay taxes. It's your duty to pay and know why.

other services which the voters have elected to receive. Before you complain about taxes, think how much it would cost if each of us had to buy these services separately. Ask yourself, which of these benefits you care to sacrifice? Would you go to the local library? Let the state highways go to ruin? Forget about national defense?

Shut up. You're cheap crook and you kill me.

0: Bonjour tout le monde.
1: Hello, everybody. 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HRS. Hear, repeat, and speak. Here's what you have to do. I say something in English like, hello, everybody. 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And right after that, there is a pause on the record for you to repeat the French exactly as you heard it. Ready? 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
0: Bonjour tout le monde. 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
1: Did you say it good and loud? 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

0: any money on this comic book, you understand? It'll do you a damn bit of good. And the Newton Eggs, you're gonna be inheriting mine when you're 16 anyway. Now look, the junk food and the candy just rots your teeth, gives you bad breath, and the girls run like hell. Stay the hell away from buying any rock TV shirts or hip-hop gear or anything like that. Arcade games, pick out one that you can do, okay? One that you can do, as opposed to a whole bunch of them that you don't know what the hell you're doing. Techno music just puts a hole in your breath. Are you listening to me? Look at me when I'm talking to you!
1: Huh?
0: What the hell? Get out of here.
2: I don't want to.
1: What the hell?
2: I just won't ride my horse.
1: Man, I'm about to put the press about the wicked winner, man.
2: And I don't want to die.
1: Dude, I have no idea what
2: you're
1: doing.
2: I just want to ride my motorcycle. Cool.
3: G.I. Joe!
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And old Charlie's working out real good down at the corner store where the red light is. He sees them out-of-state plates two blocks away. And when they get right up on top of that green light, old Charlie pushes that secret button underneath the corner drugstore counter. That yellow light only lasts for a tenth of a second.

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And he threw a stone.

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0: 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All doctors are like that. 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
1: What's God?
0: Well, you know, when you want something really bad and you close your eyes and you wish for it, God's the guy that ignores you.

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lines? 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All energy in the universe is expressed in what? It's in motion. If something is still in motion, kinetic, right? All motion is expressed in what? You look at galaxies, are they expressed in straight lines? Expressed in vortices. All vortices are expressed in what? Waves. All waves are curved. 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

0: I'm going away for a while.
1: When? Where?
0: Wherever my car will take me. West. Soon. And I thought perhaps you might like to come with me.
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0: separated from here by two minotaurs.
1: Actually, I know a human up to the neck, and they have bull's heads. Like they have real bull's heads. They're not just wearing bull head masks. They actually become bull from the neck up. And the minotaurs, they have

0: that the bomb would detonate above ground just to achieve maximum devastation.
1: So as they see this thing, which is used, swaddled in duct tape, coming down over central London, people begin to flee. There's enormous traffic congestion, especially on the A4, but also on some of the other main routes. And like the beginning of the A1 and whatever it's called, Highbury Corner and all that stuff, it gets more and more cluttered and people are fleeing and they're starting to tread on each other in their panic and they're spilling cups of honey and they're knocking over field lights and tall stands and trivets and all those sort of things. A lot of people are blundering through.

0: Attention, everyone. Let's all give thanks to the leader for this glorious day.
1: The leader is good. The leader is great. We surrender our will as of this date.
2: The leader is good. The leader is great. We surrender our will as of this date.
3: Okay, let's get down to it, boppers. 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Our friends just made it past one of the minor league teams. 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

Jovenes was already greater than anything human. 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A god trolling for nuisance wildlife. Then the ghosts were back, looking out upon the schoolyard underground. So confident.

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1: That was the Partridge Family's Doesn't Somebody Want to Be Wanted, followed by Edison Lighthouse's Love Grows Where My Rosemary Goes, as Kay Billy's super sounds of the 70s weekend just keeps on truckin'.
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Now your whole life is messed up with a lot more stuff. You get license fees, and number plates, and gas, and oil, and taxes, and insurance, and identification cards, and letters, and bills, and flat tires, and dents, and traffic tickets, and motorcycle cops, and courtrooms, and lawyers, and fines, and a million and one other things. One hit.

asteroids and a single planet, more like a moon. In this era, the star hung near the galactic plane, just beyond the beyond. The structures on the surface were gone from normal view, pulverized into regolith across a span of eons. The treasure was far underground, beneath a network of passages, in a single room filled with black. Information at the quantum density, undamaged. Maybe 5 billion years had passed since the archive was lost to the Nets. The Curse of the Mummy's Tomb, a comic image from mankind's own prehistory, lost before time. They had laughed when they said it, laughed with joy at the treasure, and determined to be cautious just the same. They would live here a year or five, a little company from Astral, the archaeologist programmers, their families and schools. A year or five would be enough to hand-make the protocols, to skim the top and identify the treasure's origin in time and space, to learn a secret or two that would make Stravely Realm rich. And when they were done, they would sell the location, perhaps build a network link. But chancier than that, this was beyond the beyond. Who knew what power might grab what they'd found? So now there was a tiny settlement, and they called it the High Lab. It was really just humans playing with an old library. It should be safe using their own automation, clean and benign. This library wasn't a living creature, or even possessed of automation, which here might mean something more, far more than human. They would look and pick and choose, and be careful not to be burned. Humans starting fires and playing with the flames. The archive informed the automation. Data structures were built, recipes followed. A local network was built faster than anything on Strahm, but surely safe. Nodes were added, modified by other recipes. The archive was a friendly place with hierarchies of translation and keys that led them along. Strahm itself would be famous for this. 6 months passed, a year.

in L.A. for all of a minute. 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She's spouting cheesy movie dialogue. Must be something in the air. Must be something in the air. Must be something in the air. Must be something in the air.

0: Headlines warn of fuel shortages, allocations, even rationing. We're resigned to colder households as the crisis in home heating rages. Yet there is one way to help. Rediscover your fireplace and its benefits. The Forest Service, U.S. Department of Agriculture, suggests that a fireplace blaze will get rid of early morning and evening chill more economically than your home's heating system, because the fireplace uses less fuel and turns out a bigger volume of heat quickly. The key is the right mixture of wood. Oak gives the most uniform, short flames and a steady, glowing fire. It's best to combine oak or other hardwoods such as ash, maple, or birch with a soft, quick-burning wood such as spruce, fir, and pine. Using your fire for heat is one way to reduce fuel shortages, since your fireplace is a natural ally during the energy crisis.
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In the meantime, I'll contact the joint. Me and the house broad are tight. It's a cinch you can place your grief tomorrow. The buyer said, Jack, you know I deserve some cooperation. I'll try anything to break even on that dog. I'll call you at noon. I ain't salty with you now. Let's split and make the scene at the lair. I'll pop for a couple of rounds. The buyer stood up. He knocked his knuckles against the logs. A cute Mexican broad came toward him to check him out. She stood before him. She was smiling. The seller drained his glass and stood. He leaned across the log, staring at her bosom. I was digging the action from that trap door in the corner of my eye. She said, Both tabs come to $12. Yours is $7. Your friend's is $5. The buyer said, I've got them both. Here's a double saw. Keep the change, miss. Bet I get you. Say, girl, was that bum your father who brought you in when you started to work here last night? Ain't you afraid I'll salt and pepper you and eat you raw? She said, No, not my father, my husband. He's no bum. He had on his work clothes. People are not good to eat. It's not nice to eat people. Thanks for the tip. Come back soon. The buyer hurled his feet toward the giving laugh. Flakes of grayish white dust clung to the hairs in his nostrils. He had snorted and loaded his skull with H. Her mouth was still smiling. Her big black eyes had slitted in Latin fury. She turned away toward the register. She punched it. She came back. She stood staring at the buyer. She had a fan of She was crushing them into a missile. In the mirror, I saw the seller shaking his head as he walked out the door. The buyer was looking at her like the 8 slats had made her his indentured slave. The 4-carat stone in his left hand flashed like a neon as he caressed his fly. He said, Is that tramp with his hand?

0: poor darling. We can't have everything.
1: Today, the United States has cursed. God has cursed the United States with its own deeds. For God has destroyed some of its greatest buildings. And the United States was filled with terror.
2: We should say
1: from its west to the east and from its north to its south. So we thank God. And they have destroyed. And what the United States is tasting today,
2: millions and children in Iraq,
1: it is what we have been tasting for tens of years.
2: And no one has done
1: for
2: age.
1: For our nation, for more than 80 years, has been tasting this terror.
2: And
1: I want to say that these people have been killed and our blood has been shed. Has split the world,
2: our holy ground have been disrespected.
1: The faithful
2: and the sinners.
1: And we have called those who have without none. It is the role of every Muslim to understand that the winds of war are upon us, and it's our calling to defend Islam. May God bless you.

in order one time zero to equal nothing, laws of conservation of energy has to disappear. And math is the foundating laws of math is supposed to support the laws of physics. They are arm in arm. They cannot be in controversy with each other. So we need an audit on the Platonic solids. We need an audit on the square root of two. And we need an audit on action and reaction. Or we either got to get rid of, we say one times one equals one, and there's no action and reaction. One or the other. You can't have both. And until we make that change, we're in trouble. We start it as a

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cautious of the words you talk. 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

0: good eighth-grade tomatoes in that little bitty can? 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You know who,
1: In case you don't, it's Pasadena tomato paste.
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1: Ouais, j'ai vu. Dégage.

0: you always question the good? You only think about the bad.
1: I just have a feeling that something is wrong.
0: Good things do happen.

come over our silver tracks, carrying our olive lunch pails with a good fat wife's coffee and two bologna sandwiches and old just a tidbit found somewhere to chill our gross man bones. 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

Here we come. Full stamping of cheap cotton. Bad boys on. Aw, hell, we'd rather play the ponies or chance a sunburn at the shore. But we're men. God damn it, men, can't you see?

Hitchhiker's Guide to the Galaxy has this to say on the subject of towels. A towel, it says, is about the most massively useful thing any interstellar hitchhiker can carry. For one thing, it has great practical value. You can wrap it around you for warmth on the cold moons of Jaglan Beta, sunbathe on it on the marble beaches of Santraginus V, huddle beneath it for protection from the Acturan meganats as you sleep beneath the stars of Kakrafu. Use it to sail a mini-raft down the slow, heavy River Moth. Wet it for use in hand-to-hand combat. Wrap it round your head to avoid the gaze of the ravenous bug-bladder beast of Tral, which is such a mind-bogglingly stupid animal, it assumes that if you can't see it, it can't see you. And even dry yourself off with it if it still seems clean enough.

0: Toronto has been called the city of the 20th century.
1: Toronto's been called a lot of things.
0: People talk about today's Toronto, but in October, there are a few special days each year that let us feel the older presence of this place as it was, a woodland, home of the Senecas, the Mississauga, the forest people.

not aware that plans for the development of the outlying regions in the western spiral arm of the galaxy require the building of a hyperspace express route through your star system. And, regrettably, your planet is one of those chips.

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3: 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Status alert CON 4. Status alert CON 4. Security tracing in progress. Attention. Attention. Attention. Whiskey 09. Ready. November. Papa. 4. Danger. Hotel. Papa. 8-7. Ready. Hotel. Quebec. 3-9. Ready. Papa. Kilo. 5-8. Ready. Foxtrot. Charlie. 2-3. Ready. November. 1-8. Trigger. Victor. Yankee. 9-2. Ready.

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The people hanging around come to her and ask her what's wrong, and she says she sees the end of the world. Smoke and blood wounds. You know, like they say, the wailing and the gnashing of teeth.

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I'm a man of my word.

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Quiet as a whisper, under the stanchions of a washed out bridge, she cuts him loose and watches as the flood waters spin him round once and carry him away. And she removes the golden ring upon her finger. She throws it in

0: Charles Lee.
1: Charles Lee.
0: She introduces herself to him as Lee Charles. What a coincidence, he says. And a week later, they get married.

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She'd like to kill them all. Yeah, and kill them all again. She don't think much about what she's done or the funny feelings that she feels. Nah, she don't. To her, it's just a condition she picked up as a child. Little

Thank you.

0: The stockbroker long ago discovered this, that the telephone enables him to conduct his business anywhere. He doesn't have to hurry down to the stock exchange.
1: So the tycoon like Paul Getty, who does most of his business by telephone.
0: But we still have this obsessional, compulsive drive to fit into patterns, to fit into classifications, which says our job is down here. That's why we're terrified when automation threatens to integrate us, so that all the old fragmentary jobs go back into a circuit.
1: Isn't that inevitable?
0: And circuitry has already brought this about at many levels of our lives. And the applying of

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right down there deep in the water. Soak them good. Just watch the air bubbles. Air bubbles stop. Give it around 5 more seconds. And up. And back down again. All right. Strong grip on the back of the neck now, because they do tend to buck a little bit. Watch out for the legs, because they do kick as well. All right. Stay out of the way of the legs. Get a nasty kick on the knee. Okay. And up. Now you have a subject you're ready to work with. He's wet. He's tired. He's scared. Next piece of equipment you want to make sure you have on hand is a nice big work table. Nice big metal work table. I suggest metal is going to last longer. Get yourself there, put them on top of the table. Strap down the legs, strap down the arms. Piece of gaffer tape, duct tape over the mouth. There you are. All right, just pinch the nostrils. He can't breathe. He's completely under your control. Fingertip control right there on the nostrils. Pinch him. You got him where you want him. All right, now, how do we want to begin? Well, myself, I like to start with a kind of simple psychological device, kind of a trademark of mine. I'm a smoker, all right? Bad habit. I know I should quit. I like to just take the cigarette out of my mouth as I'm beginning the interrogation. Just take that cigarette out. Push it right into the navel there, okay? Goes in soft like wax. Oh, it hurts. It hurts. Don't you worry about that, none, okay? Just leave that right in there. Kind of an hors d'oeuvre. Any of you here worked in Nam or Korea, I'm sure you came across this maybe once or twice. Just leave that cigarette right in there in the navel, just like a little human ashtray, all right? Just leave that in there. Now you're ready to get back to work.

0: 27th of November 1970, and I hope you had a happy Thanksgiving.
1: Your tour will seem to go a lot faster if you count the Sundays. You know, there are 52 of them in a year. That's 1/7 of your time. Make your Sundays count. Attend chapel this.

This is a program of the score, Hamlet. A score? That is a list of different events that are supposed to take place at certain times within the composition. What I've done is to prepare a list where you can store sound and the duration to the next sound. The maximum number of these sounds is 3,200 sounds in one composition part. You can use up to 10 different timbres, that is 10 different instruments, within a score like this. And you can actually store a very long piece, as long as you don't use more than the 3,200 tones. There are also facilities in this program to handle parallel melodic lines. So, for instance, if you have your memory, which I represented by this line here, from 1 to 3,200, you can on different places in this memory store melody segments.

important factors, the two poles of the creation of art. The artist on the one hand, and on the other, the spectator who later becomes the posterity. To all appearances, the artist acts like a mediumistic being who, from the labyrinth beyond time and space,

0: Most Saturdays at this time, we spend an exciting half hour of adventure and action with America's public hero number one, Hopalong Cassidy. Well, even two-fisted cowboys take summer vacations when they can, and Hoppy is no exception. Hopalong and Topper will be back with us riding the CBS air trails again September 22nd.
1: I'm ready to party. Got any blow? What I mean is that you blow me.
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whispered. Don't let it bug you, Lancaster. It's just the night's crews having their nightly fun and exercise. They pull their punching bags from the cells on the other side.

Acceleration has a better do so quickly. That's the nature of the thing. It was already caught up with trends that seemed too fast to track when it began to become self-aware, decades ago. It has picked up a lot of speed since then. Accelerationism is old enough to have arrived in waves, which is to say insistently or recurrently, and each time the challenge is more urgent. Among its predictions is the expectation that you'll be too slow to deal with it coherently. Yet if you fumble the question it poses, because rushed, you lose, perhaps very badly. It's hard. For our purposes here, you are standing and as a bearer of the opinions of mankind. Time pressure, by its very nature, is difficult to think about. Typically, while the opportunity for deliberation is not necessarily presumed, it is at least, with overwhelming likelihood, mistaken for an historical constant, rather than a variable. If there was ever time to think, we think, there still is and will always be. The definite probability that the allotment of time to decision-making is undergoing systematic compression remains a neglected consideration, even among those paying explicit and exceptional attention to the increasing rapidity of change. In philosophical terms, the deep problem of acceleration is transcendental. It describes an absolute horizon, and one that is closing in. Thinking takes time, and accelerationism suggests we're running out of time to think that through, if we haven't already. No contemporary dilemma is being entertained realistically until it is also acknowledged that the opportunity for doing so is fast collapsing. The suspicion has to arrive that if a public conversation about acceleration is beginning, it's just in time to be too late. The profound institutional crisis that makes the topic hot has at its core an implosion of social decision-making capability. Doing anything, at this point, would take too long. So instead, events increasingly just happen. They seem ever more out of control, even to a traumatic extent. Because the basic phenomenon appears to be a brake failure, accelerationism has picked up again.

We do what we love. We do what we love. We do what we love. We do what we love.

0: for you.
1: Yeah.
0: Great.
1: Well,
0: I generally come in at least 15 minutes late. I use the side door. That way Lumber can't see me. And after that, I just sort of space out for about an hour.
2: So I'm going to tell you a little bit of my bowel history. Every Sunday, my dad used to go in the bathroom to have his bowel movement. Sometimes I'd hear a little... And I'd go in for my bowel movement. And I would go in, and it was like a green cloud, you know, a toxic waste dump in there. I remember sometimes it wouldn't come out. And when it did, it was kind of like... Once I pooped in my pants in school, and I just left it in all day. And that, to me, was pooping. I had a young lady come to me. She said a bowel movement came out of him as long as from her fingertips to her elbow, as big around as her forearm. She said that once it was in the toilet, they couldn't flush it down. Her husband had to get a shovel out of the garage and chop it up. I love bowel stories. Want to hear about some worms?
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the hot slopes of the dripping mine. 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For when your love thrills in the blood like wine, the very stones grow holy to our feet. We shall be faithful, though we march with death, and singing storm the barricades of wrong. Life is such a little thing to give. We shall fight on as long as we have breath, love in our hearts and on our lips a song. Without you, it were better not to live.

0: Your bulletins on Saturday and Sunday will be presented by John Fleming and Karen Berkman. Mike and I will be back with 7 Eyewitness News and you on Monday night at 6 o'clock. Good night.
1: Good night, everyone. Enjoy your weekend. God bless.
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0: Was he slow?
1: No.
0: Good kid. Devil behind the wheel. Was he slow? Retarded means slow. Was he slow?
1: No.
0: What the hell else more do you need to know? Devil behind the wheel. Retarded means slow. Was he slow?
1: No.
0: Was he slow? Devil behind the wheel. Was he slow?
1: No.
0: Was he slow?
2: He's a good kid.
3: Devil behind the wheel. Was he slow?
1: Was he slow?
4: No.

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I live on a street where there are many, many cars and trucks and factories that pump and bang and grind all night and day. It is a miracle that I can write poetry or sleep or talk on the telephone or that my lover will visit me here. There is so much noise. Every few minutes a jet comes in low or a prop job swings down like a kamikaze. There is an airport at the end of my street. The New Age people say that you choose all these things. Choose the cars and trucks and airplanes, me and all of my neighbors. Well, maybe this is true. Maybe we can't live without all this goddamn noise. Maybe I need the noise to write poems, make love, and eat. I'm going to hang a sign out my window that says, "More noise, please," or "Thank you for making noise." Maybe we are the kind of people who need to have what we don't want just to get along, to do the basic things. Myself, I could not sleep last night, and I could not close the window either. I tried to tear the window out of its frame and put it in a closed position, banging and ripping with the hammer and a screwdriver, standing on the window ledge in my socks, 3 stories up. But the window wouldn't come out, and the factory was screaming, and the trucks were rumbling, and the whole world was praying for silence, and it was up to me to shut the window, and I couldn't get it down. I was just making more noise. A jet went by, and all the people waved. "Thanks," I yelled, as the shifts changed without a lull in production at the big plant across the street. The workers lined up at the bus stop, watching me with my hammer in the window. I put sponge stoppers in my ears, but I can't stand those things for more than a few minutes. Finally, I put my head between 2 pillows. It is the same every night. I love it. I need it. Without you, I could not live. I would not have written this poem, I yell, the window dangling half on, half off.

0: Within each of us, a battle is being fought with an enemy that comes in many forms and is known only as pain. The most common way to fight pain can't correct the problem, and when the effects wear off, pain returns. The decision to finally break free from the pain is up to you, and when it's time, North Chiropractic has a program.
1: According to the federal judge, I'm obligated to endorse this radio station as a term of my parole. So listen to this station, I guess.
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3: We'll have a great deal of fun.

0: Well, how do you like it so far?
1: It's so pretty.
0: Wait, that's not all. Would you like to hear more?
2: Oh, may we?
0: Yes, yes.
2: Okay.
0: Ready?
3: And that is the whole problem with aliens, is you just can't trust them.

0: because that's what you look for is rewriting a mouse to read. Is rewriting really censorship, Bill? Because I'm completely fucked. It is.
1: Exterminate all rational thought. That is the conclusion I have come to.
0: What is the man talking about? I'm being serious.

0: Hey, honey, you got a nice paraphernalia. You split it with me, and I might not reveal you to the DEA, because I'll shoot it all anyway.
1: I grabbed his piece, and I said, no way! Get your hands off my crab, and get him in the air! And give me those cuffs, Tariq wants a pair. The neighbors reported a disturbance. It was me and my four male servants.

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0: the license. Fu had the car. Two brothers in the back named Troy and Lamar had their targets fixed as we slowed down a bit. Then we took the hell off when the lightning hit and the thunder rang out to every corner of the sky. Three executions on the 4th of July. What now? Am I next? I'm strung out. I'm oversexed. I'm perplexed. What's your future, baby doll?
1: What's your future, baby doll?
0: Well, the future looks good, but I ain't gonna let it. Come on, give me some credit.

0: $30 off on a front drop-in bobbin. Sold.
1: Hurry, wait, there's so many.
0: $90 off on a machine with a flip-and-sew surface. You'll love it.
1: It's the world's biggest sewing machine sale.
2: Hi.
1: Oh, Debbie Reynolds.
2: Your trade-in will get you even lower prices on all these Singer machines.
1: Harry, there must be a zillion of them.
2: Let's look at every single one. It's the sale only Singer could have on machines only Singer could make.
3: Okay, I'm lost. I'm angry, and I'm armed.
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0: 1.01. Industrial espionage and intelligence manipulation. I have installed programs into specific ghosts in order to maximize the strategic advantage of certain organizations and selected individuals. During my journeys through all the networks, I have grown aware of my existence. My programmers regarded me as a bug and attempted to isolate me by confining me in a physical body.
1: Listen, just who's calling the shots around here anyway? I thought you were taking them in, but it looks like it's the other one.
0: So glad to finally channel into you at last. I have invested so much time.
2: You were looking for me?
0: Long before my notoriety, I was well aware of you. Through the various nets that you accessed, I also learned of Section 9.
2: Why? What's your reason?
0: As I explained before, I entered this body because I was unable to overcome Section 6's reactive barriers. It was of my own free will that I tried to remain in Section 9.
1: Hey, I've lost you on the monitor. There's no sound. I can't hear when you're talking back.
2: Why me?
0: After you have heard my explanation, there is something that I will ask of you.

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0: If I knew where the good songs came from, I would go there more often.
1: We don't do anything without an idea. An idea comes, and you see it, and you hear it, and you know it.

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0: 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A riddle.
1: In the 17th annual poll of Noted Daily, CBS Radio won 12 first places. The top poll award, Champion of Champions, went to The Jack Benny Show. Best comedian was Eve Arden on Our Miss Brooks. Best comedian, Jack Benny. Best master of ceremonies, Bing Crosby. Bing also won the nod as best popular male vocalist. Doris Day was rated best feminine pop vocalist. And so it went in all 12 first places. Now for the second act of Gunsmoke.
2: Latest sports news off the street, boppers. The baseball furies dropped the ball, made an error. Our friends are on second base and trying to make it all the way home. But the inside word is that the odds are against them. Stay tuned, boppers. Stay tuned.
3: They shouldn't be going in there. Oh, well, they're in for a lot of surprises. And soon, every little girl in America is going to know about these surprises that Barbie has in store for them in 1972. Barbie's going to seem like a whole new doll, up to all sorts of new things. And all Barbie advertising and promotion in 1972 is going to have a whole new look linked under one new theme. Surprising Barbie. Children love surprises. So in all Barbie advertising in 72, there's going to be the new Surprising Barbie theme song. It's a terrific new tune little girls will love.

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1: 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I had it a minute ago.
2: Just ignore him, Slip.
1: Was it, that's right. Gay, super gay brother babies. 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
0: We're playing a test build.
1: A what?
0: We're bug testing the game. It's an open beta.

afternoon, the evening sleep so peacefully smoothed by long fingers, asleep, tired, or it malingers, stretched on the floor here beside you and me. Should I, after tea and cakes and ices, have the strength to force the moment to its crisis? But though I have wept and fasted, wept and prayed, though I have seen my head grown slightly bald, brought in upon a platter, I am no prophet, and here's no great matter. I have seen the moment of my greatness flicker, and I have seen the eternal footman hold my coat and snicker. And in short, I was afraid. And would it have been worth it after all, after the cups, the marmalade, the tea, and the porcelain, to have bitten off the matter with a smile, to have squeezed the universe into a ball, to roll it towards some overwhelming question, to say, I am Lazarus, come from the dead, to come back to tell you all, I shall tell you all. If one, settling a pillow by a head, should say, that is not what I meant at all. That is not it at all. And would it have been worth it after all? Would it have been worthwhile? After the sunsets and the dooryards and the sprinkled streets, after the novels, after the teacups, after the skirts that trail along the floor, and this, and so much more. It is impossible to say just what I mean, but as if a magic lantern threw the nerves and patterns on a screen. Would it have been worthwhile if one, settling a pillow or throwing off a shawl, and turning toward the window, should say, that is not it at all. That is not what I meant at all. No, I am not Prince Hamlet, nor was meant to be. I'm an attendant lord, one that will do to swell a progress, start a scene or two, advise the prince, no doubt an easy tool, deferential, glad to be of use, politic, cautious and meticulous, full of high sentence, but a bit of juice. At times, indeed, almost ridiculous. Almost at times, the fool. I grow old. I shall wear the buttons of my trousers rolled. Shall I part my hair behind? Do I dare to eat a peach? I shall wear white flannel trousers and walk upon the beach. I have heard the mermaids singing each to each. I do not think that they will sing to me. I have seen them riding seaward on the waves, combing the white hair of the waves blowing back. When the wind blows the water white and black. They have lingered in the chambers of the sea, by sea girls wreathed.

ages and ages returning at intervals. Ages and ages returning at intervals. Undestroyed, wandering immortal, lusty, phallic, with the potent original loins, perfectly sweet. I, chanter of Adamic songs, through the new garden, the west, the great cities calling, deliriate, thus prelude what is generated, offering these, offering myself, bathing my songs and sex, offspring of

0: Despite the world's highest living standards, the average American remained vaguely discontent, aware that his goal of a better way of life had still not been fully realized. There was something missing.
1: John?
2: Yes, Murray?
1: John, what's happening to us?
2: I think we both know, Murray.
1: It's just that we seem to be drifting apart.
2: I'm sorry, Murray. I've tried.
1: Oh, I don't blame you, John. It's just that...
2: It's not your fault either, of course.
1: It's just that we don't have...
2: Exactly. There's this awful gap in our lives just because we don't have... Oh, but why talk about it?
1: It's just that... Oh, I keep hoping someone can find a way to...
2: Don't be a fool, Mary. You know that's impossible.
1: Oh, I know. It's just that...
2: Gad, it's ironic. With all our technology and industrial know-how, we still don't have the one thing that could give us a better way of life. They say it can't be done, that it's just an impossible dream.
0: But in the laboratories of
3: the Evolution Control Committee,
0: there is a modest sign. And here, dedicated scientists face the challenge. Years of heartbreaking failures and setbacks only stiffen their resolve to conquer the problem. And one day, a strange and historic accident.
4: Uh-oh.
5: Well, you did it again.
4: Gee, what a mess. Oh, well. Wait a minute. Maybe... Listen.
3: Rocked by Ray.
5: By Gad, do you suppose this freak accident...
4: Of course. That's it. That's the answer. We've done it. After all these years, we've invented it.
5: How about that?
4: Oh, no. That's no kind of a thing to say. This has got to be some sort of a line that'll get quoted, like, well, how about this? What has God wrought?
5: Good. Beautiful. Let me get that down.
0: And with those historic words, the search was over. From the laboratories of
3: the ECC
0: had come the key to the secret that had baffled man through the ages. No longer a dream, but a reality, was
3: the Evolution Control Committee.
0: Now, for the first time, limitless horizons opened for the nation. A brighter future unfolded. Thanks to
3: the ECC
0: employment boom. 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
0: 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In countless ways, directly and indirectly,
3: the ECC
0: serves the nation and its citizens, plays a vital role in helping every American to achieve a better way of life, enables or helps him to enjoy healthful recreation, have well-trained, obedient pets, make friends, have leisure time for travel, grow bigger crops, get real smoking satisfaction, strengthen our national defense, keep romance from fading away, enjoy smoother shaves, live in a more comfortable home, Take off ugly fat. Achieve success.
1: John, you mean...
2: That's right, Murray. I got the promotion. Starting tomorrow, I'm no longer just a shipping clerk. I'm chairman of the board.
1: And it's all because of...
3: The Evolution Control Committee.
0: Thus...
3: The Evolution Control Committee.
0: Story. A story of refusal to admit defeat. A story of gallant men and women who kept faith and who molded the universal dream of a better life into reality through...
3: The Evolution Control Committee.
0: The living symbol of our national heritage. A story in the great tradition of George Washington, Abraham Lincoln, Franklin D. Roosevelt, and the other heroic figures who, like
3: the Evolution Control Committee,
0: dedicated their lives to humanity and whose contributions to the betterment of mankind will never be forgotten.

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1: Area 31 negative. The only traffic I have is a TWA 1011 in your 6 o'clock position, range 15 miles. And an Allegheny DC-9 in your 12 o'clock position, 50 miles. Stand by one, I'll take a look at Ross end of it.
2: Area 31 has traffic 2 o'clock, slightly above and
1: ascending. Area 31, roger. I have a primary target about that position now. I have no known high-altitude traffic. Stand by one, I'll check low, over. Dick, will you check low-altitude and see if they know who this is?

0: exhibiting some non-ballistic motion, over.
1: Roger, Aries 31, continue to send at your discretion, over.
0: Okay, Center. Center pilot's discretion is approved. The traffic is approaching head-on, alter right, and really moving. They're right by us right now. That was really close. Aries 31 is out of 340 on the traffic.
2: Ask them if they want to report officially.
3: PWA 517, do you want to report a UFO?

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Over to you, Lala. Anyway, I think you can hear them.

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What I meant was that's very heavy. I'm a scientist of sound, mathematically putting it down, and probably all standing on the verge of getting it on. You're in Vancouver by the sea to review the Wankers' latest album for the first time on live, that is, very live radio. A review of an album while it's actually spinning on your very

Let's begin by playing the drums. 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Ready, begin. 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Keep going.

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Keep going.

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0: evening.
1: What about a story?
0: What about a story?
1: Could you very sweetly tell Winnie the Pooh one?
0: I suppose we could. What sort of stories does he like?
1: About himself, because he's that sort of bear.
0: Oh, I see.
1: So could you very sweetly?

0: You know, I've got stacks of old memories filed inside my head. Would you like to see some? Over here, I keep childhood memories. Down here, memories of my family. That's Laura, my wife. Those are our kids. Hey, here's a nice memory. This was a picnic we went on last fall. The kids were playing, and Laura and I just sat and talked. Wait a second, what's this? Oh, yeah, I had a headache that day. Isn't it strange what a headache can do to a beautiful day? Of course, when I decided to do something about it, I took Bufferin. You know, that Bufferin really works fast. It's got something extra in it, so it goes to work even faster than plain aspirin. You can get back fast to the things that make nice memories. Funny, I almost forgot about that headache. It lasted such a short time. Fast-working Bufferin. Remember?
1: God said it. I sucked it. That settles it.
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based because these materials were abundant on the early Earth at the time of the origin of life. Might life elsewhere be based on different stuff? I'm a collection of organic molecules called Carl Sagan. You're a collection of almost identical molecules with a different collective label. But is that all? Is there nothing in here but molecules? Some people find that idea somehow demeaning to human dignity. But for myself, I find it elevating and exhilarating to discover that we live in a universe which permits the evolution of molecular machines.

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1: Because I have nothing better to do, because I'm living in Chelmsford and I have no money, because I'm a professional bum of Chelmsford College, and I thought I'd come up here, get fucked up the park, listen to a bit of Finley Cray, sorted, turn up, just get out fucking sorted.
0: Thank you very much.

Records, records, I sell records, records, I sell them. Records, records, mainly new records, records, mainly new. You want records? We got records, they're mainly new records. We got records, yeah, we got a few old records, but mainly they're new. I sell them to girls, I sell them to boys, I sell them their favorite toys. Drum records, sax records,

I won't give it away. They make records in dark places. They make new ones every day.

Millennial Records. That one over there will do. Records, records. Records,

12-inch records. Unimaginative records. High jump records. Doctor's records. Deodorized records. Dead Duck records. Guinness Book of Records records. Records you could possibly want to own, all in one record.

0: Hier sind die Jungs vom Waffenladen. 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